systems. Ready for a transmission. 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DJ Happy Vibes, Italo Disco Classics, Megamix Volume 2.

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0: I just wanna dance all night, have a little fun, I think I might.

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You didn't think twice, got a heart made of ice. And that hit me, did me dirty. I never asked why, and I never did cry. I never told